0: Satisfied is all you.
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Show me all your ace and lace. 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Yeah, I let you choose now, baby. Amuse or stay bemused, baby. Shall we go, let go, we go, let go. We go, let go, we go, let go. Oh, this place meant fun, but baby, let's get out the loop, baby. Shall we go, let go, we go, let go. Oh, should I ask for the bill, then we